0: Sweet romance. When you had a glass.
1: Swing it along.
0: Happy feet a chance to dance at the Savoy.
1: Another chick will.
0: Like a clinging vine.
1: Yeah, you remember
0: so warm and sweet as wine.
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Ask her mum if the blazing sun will ever shine again. I felt ashamed, feel the same, not a mother though. 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I mentioned the past like a running joke, and told her without all the rain.

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0: 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So remember, it's love, everybody, and I'm going to look for that for my time. 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
1: Soul, la nuit, sur Issy Musique.